Good morning. You got Good Morning Art and Sound. That was Red Hot Chili Peppers with Love Roller Coaster. This is the Gear of the Beauty from now until 2 o'clock this afternoon. Thanks for tuning in. Hope everybody had a good Mother's Day weekend there. We're still waiting on the current conditions here in Euclid as well as a regional weather roundup to be updated by National Weather Service. Still waiting on that. Up next be another one by Red Hot Chili Peppers. That song is called Scar Tissue.

pursuit and fiery auto crashes. Some will die in hot pursuit while sifting through my ashes. Some will fall in love with life and drink it from a fountain that is pouring like an avalanche coming down the mountain.

And that was the BH Servers with Pepper. And let's take a look at the current conditions here. Nuclearly updated by National Weather Service for the 11 a.m. hour. Light rain, 41 degrees, winds out of the southeast today. Visibility remains at 10 miles. And for today, mostly cloudy, a chance of snow showers this morning. High is in lower to mid 40s. Southeast winds 5 to 15. And for tonight, mostly cloudy, lows in the 30s. East winds 5 to 15, increasing 15 to 25 after midnight. And let's take a look at the regional weather roundup updated by National Weather Service as well. For 11 a.m. hour, Nome fog, 33 degrees, winds out east at 6. Gulvin cloudy, 35 degrees, winds out east at 7. Koyuk fog, 34 degrees, and the winds are calm. St. Michael cloudy, 39 degrees, winds out northeast at 3. White Mountain cloudy as well, 36 degrees, winds out northeast at 3 as well. Shaktuluk mostly cloudy, 36 degrees, winds out northeast at 5. And over there in Kelte, cloudy, 36 degrees, variable winds at 4. And down there in Anchorage, cloudy, 47 degrees, winds out of the southeast at 16, gusting to 29. And take a look at the tide tables for today. We'll have a high tide at 4:56 p.m. tonight of 2.49 feet this evening. All right, it makes me Harvey Danger with the flagpole.

And that was Sublime with Santeria. Take a look at the Evening School Daily Hour for today, May 11th. Track and field did a great show at the Diamond High School Invitation last weekend. Next week, they compete in the Fairbanks Invitational. This big week is here. Graduation is set for Friday at 7 p.m. Congratulations to all the graduates of 2026. And that's going to be Akita Anigik, Murray Ann Tenero, Grace Arco, Aria Busk, Chase Doty, Carter Gray, Violet Jack, Clinton Kitchtag, Ayu Roche, Isaac Smith, and Trevin Soderstrom. Congratulations to those. And that's going to be 7 p.m. at the Euclid School Gymnasium this Friday, May 15th. And also this Thursday, May 14th, is going to be an 8th grade promotion, Mr. Alden's Classroom at 1:30 p.m. And on the 13th, don't forget about small boating safety class for high schoolers. It's a full-day course. You can contact Melanie Sugunic or Leanne Sear for more information with Leanne at amcea.org. All right, up next going to be LaBouche with Be My Lover.

That was Cypress Hills with Loco and El Coco. And let's take a look at a few announcements here. Alaska Brew of Indian Fairs will parade and enrollment at the Egan Convention Center in Anchorage Tuesday, May 19th at 9 a.m. to 6 p.m. For land titles and records office, print land or title inventories, verify trust property information, prepare land records for probate packets, and what to bring, vital records you already have, accepted alternative documents, family history, information, enrollment application, questions or help before the event, you can contact BA Probate and Estate Services at 907-931-7435, or you can email them ak.pes@ba.gov. And also, from the Saving Nuclear, ongoing mandatory water restrictions due to continue undetected issues with the lift station. Necessary precautions must be taken. Water use restrictions are ongoing until further notice. For the update for the south side of residents, and that was a 5-2, please keep water use into a minimum for hand washing essential needs. Limit water use to prevent a sewage backup. And also, from the city of Uniclean, do not flush wipes despite being labeled flushable wipes, including baby makeup and cleaning wipes. Do not break down like toilet paper. They clog home pipes and cause sewer backups. Dispose of all wipes in the waste basket in the restroom there. All right, up next to me, Real McCoy with Runaway.

0: Alegría Macarena, que tu cuerpo es para dar la alegría y cosas buenas. Baila tu cuerpo, alegría Macarena. Macarena.
1: And as Las Del Rio with Macarena. And let's take a look at a few announcements here. So job openings at the Native Village of Uniclete. 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Keep in mind, all these jobs are open until they are filled. To find detailed job descriptions, visit nativevillageofuniclete.org/employment. And for a printed application, you can pick it up at the new NVU office building. All right, next be Shaggy and Janet Jackson with Love Me, Love Me.
2: Give a little bit of that, a little bit of this, let them know, yeah. Shaggy.

and that was Sugar Ray with Fly. And let's do a few announcements here from Simeon Cleaver. An important safety notice for underage driving: helmet violations. If you're over the age of 3 and under the age of 18, need to have a helmet on there. And a parent or guardian of a minor under the age of 14 is responsible for the minor's parents are responsible for the children there, for the minor. And for the first offense is $25, second offense is $50, third offense is $75, and the fourth and each one thereafter is $100 fine there. And also underage driving helmet violations: many young residents are operating motor vehicles without helmets and speeding through town. Parents and guardians will be held liable for the actions of their children. The council determined with safety in mind that the parents and guardians of these children will first get an oral warning, a written warning, then fines per ordinance. All right. Up next, be Smash Mouth with Can't Get Enough of You, Baby.

And that was En Vogue with Free Your Mind. And let's take a look at the current conditions here in Euclid, updated by National Weather Service for the 12 p.m. hour. Overcast, 42 degrees, winds out east at 5. Visibility was at 10 miles. Remains at 10 miles today, mostly cloudy. Highs in lower to mid the 40s. Southeast winds 5 to 15. And for tonight, mostly cloudy. Lows in the 30s. East winds 5 to 15. Increasing 15 to 25 after midnight there. And still waiting on a regional weather roundup to be updated by National Weather Service for the 12 p.m. hour. Still waiting on. Had a little outage about 10 minutes ago. Had a little outage here. The computer screen went blank, so I don't know if there's an internet issue, what's going on, but I'll read it as quick as it refreshes. I'll be on top of that. So we're still waiting on a regional weather roundup for the 12 p.m. hour. Still waiting on that. All right, it must be Santana and Rob Thomas with Smooth.

0: Miles Real McCoy again with another night. And up next will be Lou Bega with Mambo Number 5.
1: Ladies and gentlemen, this is Mambo Number 5.

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I'm the Scat Man. Why should we be teasing any politician reasons with gratitude diseases if they could? The state of the condition insults my intuition and it only makes me

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The scat man can do it, so can you. I hear you all ask out the meaning of scat. Well, I'm the professor, and all I can tell you is while you're still sleeping, the saints are still weeping, because things you call dead haven't yet had the chance to be born. I'm the scat man.

And that was Scatman John with Scatman. And let's take a look at the 12 p.m. hour regional weather roundup updated by National Weather Service. Nome cloudy, 35 degrees, winds out of the east at 8. Golden mostly cloudy, 38 degrees, winds out of the south at 5. Coy cloudy, 38 degrees, winds out of the southeast at 4. St. Michael cloudy, winds out northeast at 6. No degree indication there. White Mountain cloudy, 40 degrees, variable winds at 4. Shaktulik rain, 35 degrees, winds out north at 6. And over there in Kelty, cloudy, 39 degrees, variable winds at 3. And down there in Anchorage, cloudy, 47 degrees, winds out the southeast at 9. Gusting to 20. And for the 12 p.m. hour here in Uniclete, overcast, 42 degrees, winds out east at 5. Visibility was at 10 miles for the 12 p.m. hour. And today, mostly cloudy, highs in the lower to mid 40s, southeast winds 5 to 15. And for tonight, mostly cloudy, lows in the 30s, east winds 5 to 15, increasing 15 to 25 miles per hour after midnight. Up next will be Good Vibrations with Marky Mark and the Funky Bunch.

Come on, Shush Kick Barty, let's go party. That was Aqua with Barbie Girl. And next will be K7 with Come Baby, Come Baby.

Hanson with Bop. Up next to me, Be Real, Busta Rhymes, Coolio, LL Cool J, and Method Man with Hang 'Em High. We have now taken over your radio.

And that was Will Smith with Kitten and Jiggy with it. And let's take a look at the current conditions here in Euclid, updated by National Weather Service for the 1 p.m. hour. Overcast, 42 degrees, winds out east at 17. Visibility remains at 10 miles. And for the highs in lower to mid-40s, southeast winds 5 to 15. And for tonight, mostly cloudy, lows in the 30s. East winds 5 to 15, increasing 15 to 25 miles after midnight. And we're still waiting on a regional weather roundup to be updated by National Weather Service for the 1 p.m. hour. Still waiting on that. Up next can be LaBouche with Sweet Dreams.

And that was the Benga Boys with Boom, Boom, Boom. You know, I like to think I know a lot of 90s songs. I've never heard that, but that was the Benga Boys. The Benga Boys with Boom, Boom, Boom. Take a look at a few announcements here. Ongoing update for the residents as of May 2nd. For ongoing water restrictions due to continued undetected issues with the lift station, necessary precautions must be taken. Water use restrictions are ongoing until further notice. Please keep water use to a minimum for hand washing or essential needs. Limit water use to prevent sewage backup. And also from the Civic Clean, do not flush wipes. Despite being labeled flushable wipes, including baby makeup and cleaning, do not break down like toilet paper. Dispose of all wipes in the trash basket in the restroom. And also from the Native Village, you clean several job openings over there. And once again, let's start with Elder Nutrition's program head cook. Wage depends on experience. All these jobs are open until they are filled. And also for a gaming assistant manager, wage depends on experience. A gaming alternate wage is $15 an hour or $75 for a bingo night. And also for a gaming technician, wage depends on information technician, wage depends on experience. Last but not least, a resident manager that reports to the IKUT administrator, wage depends on experience. Keep in mind, all these jobs are open until they are filled. To find detailed job descriptions, visit nativevillageofuclid.org/appointment. And for a printed copy of the application, you can pick it up at the new NBU office building. And for the 1 p.m. hour here in Euclid, overcast, 42 degrees, winds at east at 17, visibility is at 10 miles. For the 1 p.m. hour, up next, the song that everyone knows, Tag Team, Whoop, There It Is.

0: And that was Salt and Pepper with Shoop. And I'm next to be Snap with The Power.
1: And don't make them know with me, Ribby Bongs Gang, Ribby Bongs Gang, yeah.

And there was yet another song I never heard that was Daft Punk with Around the World. Then again, dance in the 90s wasn't really my forte. I was more into alternative. So I'll give everyone's dancing shoes a little break and get a drink of water and play some alternative. Before I play some more dance, here's Change Your Mind, live and acoustic with Sister Hazel.

That was a full version of Joan Osborne with her song called One of Us. Take a look at the birthday calendar for today, for May 11th. Happy birthday to Quinn Ivanov, Mr. I. Happy birthday there, cuz. I'd also like to say happy birthday to my other Ilux Floyd Lockwood here in Uclean, and also happy birthday to my man, Richard Woodman. Happy birthday to those individuals and those individuals who are not on the birthday calendar, and have a birthday today or anniversary. Happy birthday to you, or happy anniversary to you on your special day. And do a few more alternative songs here before you get your dancing shoes back on. And after your drink of water, here's Breakfast at Tiffany's by Deep Blue Something.

And now a Social Distortion with Making Believe. And let's take a look at Euclid School Daily Howl again. The big week is here. Graduation is set for Friday at 7 p.m. Congratulations to all the graduates of 2026, including Akita Anigig, Maria Antonero, Grace Arca, Aurea Busk, Chase Doty, Carter Gray, Violet Jack, Clinton Ketchteg, Ayu Roche, Isaac Smith, and Trevin Soderstrom. Congratulations to those individuals. And that's for May 15th this Friday at 7 p.m. at the Euclid School Gymnasium. And on Thursday the 14th will be an 8th grade promotion in Mr. Elton's room at 1:30 p.m. And also don't forget about the small boat safety class for high schoolers on Wednesday. And there will be a full day course. For more information, contact Melanie Sagunic or Leanne Sear at leanne@amcea.org. And that's for Wednesday, May 13th. I wanted to reread that. And for track and field, next week they compete in the Fairbanks Invitational, and the Wolfpack did very well at the Diamond High School Invitation Meet last weekend. All right, here's the last set of alternative songs, so everyone get their dancing shoes back on. But here's Cranberries, so you got 417 with Dreams.

That was D-Light with Groove Is in the Heart. And it makes me Montel Jordan with This Is How You Do It.

and that was Rancid with Time Bomb. This is Gear of the Abyss since 11 o'clock this morning until now. Jer's here to take over from 2 o'clock to 4 o'clock this afternoon. Thanks for tuning in. I'll talk to you all tomorrow. I'll sign up today with Sean Mullins and Lullaby. Thanks once again for tuning in.

ride the city. Down that street about a half a mile.

ain't so sure about this place. It's hard to play a gig in this town and keep a straight face. It seems like everybody's got a plan. It's kind of like now.

New North Sound. That's Sean Mullins and Lullaby here on Tennessee. I hope you folks are enjoying your afternoon. Hope you had a good Mother's Day weekend. 2 o'clock conditions here at Juno Peak. Mostly clear there and 42 degrees. The winds are from the east at 18 and visibility is at 10 miles this afternoon. Looks like we're getting a little bit of showers, scattered showers around the area here in eastern Northern Sound. But right now it's currently not raining at this time. But looks like we might get something later on though. All right, let's take a look at the satellite loop this afternoon. Got a big old front making its way from the Gulf of Alaska. And it extends pretty much throughout the whole Gulf Coast this afternoon. It's pushing its way through southwest Alaska and all the way up towards Brooks Range this afternoon. And looks to me there's some breaks in the clouds over towards the interior this afternoon. So I guess we'll see how warm Fairbanks is and maybe even Eagle there. But most of the state is under clouds this afternoon, onshore flow. Making its way from the Gulf there. In fact, most of the rain is falling this afternoon is right near the Alaska Peninsula and also along the Kenai Peninsula, too, this afternoon. It's a little bit of scattered showers over towards the eastern interior north of the Brooks Range, Alaska Range, this afternoon there. But we're going to probably get a little bit of rain here after a while. We'll see how it goes as the afternoon progresses there. Now, take a look at the forecast for eastern Northern Sound in the Lado Hills. This was updated at 4:47 this morning, and let's take a look at what we can expect for tonight. Tonight, mostly cloudy, lows in the 30s, and east winds 5 to 15, increasing to 15 to 25 after midnight. Tuesday, partly sunny, highs in the mid-40s to mid-50s, east winds 15 to 25. Tuesday night, mostly cloudy, lows in the lower 30s to lower 40s, east winds 5 to 15. And for Wednesday, mostly cloudy, highs in the mid-40s to mid-50s, east winds to 10. So I think this is probably one of the first times I can say 50s on the forecast there. So good to be, we'll be heading on that temperatures by tomorrow, according to the National Weather Service. All right, let's take a look at the 2 o'clock conditions around the state. Barrow has snow, temperature at 10 degrees, east winds at 17. Gamble, cloudy, 29, southeast winds at 7. Kotzebue is cloudy at 34, southwest winds at 6. Nome is cloudy, 35, east winds at 8. Point Hope, cloudy, temperature missing, northeast winds at 5. Sawunga, clear at 30 degrees, east winds at 13. Shishmaref, clear at 34, north winds at 3. Here at Juno Peak, mostly clear at 42 degrees, east winds at 18. Koyuk has rain, 42 degrees and calm this afternoon. Golovin, mostly cloudy at 40 degrees, south winds at 6. White Mountain, cloudy, 38 degrees, southwest winds at 3. St. Michael, cloudy, temperature missing, east winds at 11. Shaktiq, cloudy, 39 degrees and calm this afternoon. Norvik, cloudy at 40 degrees, southeast winds at 4. And down in Dillingham this afternoon, cloudy skies, 40 degrees, east winds at 10, gusting to 15. King Salmon has rain, temperature missing, northeast winds at 15, gusting to 20. Togiak, cloudy, 40 degrees, east winds at 20, gusting to 25. Aniak, cloudy at 40, cloudy at 42 degrees, southeast winds at 18, gusting to 27. Bethel, cloudy at 41, east winds at 12. Cape Romanzoff, mostly cloudy, 29 and calm this afternoon. On the Yukon, St. Mary's has rain at 36 degrees, east southeast winds at 6. Mountain Village, cloudy at 33, east winds at 7, and Emo's cloudy this afternoon. For the interior, Fairbanks, mostly cloudy at 51 degrees, west winds at 11, gusting to 17. Galena, mostly cloudy, 45, southwest winds at 6. Caltag, mostly clear, 43 degrees, variable winds at 3. McGrath, mostly cloudy at 44, northeast winds at 6. Nenana's not reporting. Tanana, partly cloudy, 47 and calm this afternoon. And Ruby, partly cloudy at 45, south winds at 9, gusting to 15. Down in Anchorage, they have mostly cloudy skies, 49 degrees, southeast winds at 15, gusting to 25. Palmer, clear, 52 degrees, southeast winds at 21, gusting to 30. And Soldotna, cloudy at 48 degrees, winds are from the north at 4. Juneau, cloudy this afternoon, 46 degrees, and the winds are from the east at 8. And Sitka has rain at 50 degrees, northwest winds at 3. And back here at Juneau Creek, we have mostly clear skies, temperature at 42 degrees, winds are from the east at 18, and visibility is at 10 miles this afternoon.
Taking a look at the tide. Tides come in. There'll be a high tide right around 5 o'clock this afternoon at 2.49 feet. So I can see some overflow right outside of our studio here near shore this afternoon. And looks to be a little bit of rain falling farther out towards the west there. Well, thanks for tuning in on this Monday, and hope you had a good Mother's Day weekend. And already on the 11th day of May already. Thanks, and thanks for tuning in. We're going to play some John Mellencamp and Hurt So Good.

Dave Mason, and we just disagree here on Can't Say. We got several things going on this week over at the school. March 13th, or May 13th, will be the small boating safety class that will be going on. May 14th will be the 8th grade promotion, and May 15th will be the graduation at 7 o'clock in the evening. So that's Wednesday, Thursday, and Friday there. And congratulations to graduating class. There's 11 seniors this year. They are Ikeda Anagic, Maria Antionero, Grace Arca, Aria Busk, Chase Doty, Carter Gray, Violet Jack, Clinton Ketchetag, Ayu Roche, Isaac Smith, and Trevin Soderstrom. And that's a graduating class of 2026. Here's Bob Seger and Against the Wind.

Superman's Earth Band with Blinded by the Light here on KNSA. I just seen my first short-eared owl flying by the studio, right along the beach there. First one I've seen of the year so far. All right, there is an ongoing water conservation right now for the south side residents there. And so it's still in effect. Once it has been lifted by the city, we'll be sure and let you know. And also a reminder from the city that do not flush wipes down the toilet there too. You know, it can cause sewer backups and clog home pipes too. So dispose of all wipes in the trash. All right. Here's Casey and the Sunshine Band with Boogie Shoes.

Sound Culture Club, and Do You Really Want to Hurt Me here on KNSA. In the village of Unity, they have some job openings. They have a job opening for an elders nutrition program head cook there at $20 an hour wage, depends on experience there. There's also a job opening for a gaming assistant manager, wage depends on experience. There's also a job opening for a gaming alternate at $15 an hour, or $75 for a bingo night there. And also a job opening for an information technician. And wage depends on experience. There's also a job opening for a resident manager at for the elders assisted living facility there. So you'll find detailed job descriptions on nativevillageofunalakleet.org. Here's the Police and Every Breath You Take.

New Orleans Sound. That's Rod Stewart. And Do You Think I'm Sexy here on Kansas City. And let's take a look at the sunrise and sunsets for Yinla Peak. And here on this 11th day of May, sun rose this morning at 5:43 a.m. and will set this evening at 11:38 p.m. for approximately 17 hours and 55 minutes of sunlight. Today's a gain of 6 minutes and 26 seconds over yesterday. So tomorrow we're going to be breaking the 18-hour mark there for on the 12th there. All right. Here's Blondie and Harder Glass.

was Queen, and another one Bites the Dust here on Kansas State. 10 minutes before the hour, 3 o'clock here on this limited day of May here. I'm getting a little lost on the calendar, but thanks for tuning in this afternoon. Hope you had a good weekend, a good Mother's Day weekend there, and it was a very beautiful day. Got a little bit of rain yesterday, but not too bad today. Right now, we're, I guess you can say, in between showers. I can see a little bit of rain falling farther out towards the west there. Just a reminder from the city that still underwater conservation for the Southside residents, and once it has been lifted, well, we'll be sure and let you know there. All right, here's Mickey Gilley and Stand By Me.

0: Good afternoon, North Sound. That's Gary Wright and Dreamweaver here on KNSA. I'll get to the weather here shortly. Here's Cheap Trick and I Want You to Want Me.
1: I want you to want me.

Cheap Trick, and I want you to want me here on KNC. And 3 o'clock conditions here at General Cleet. We have partly cloudy skies. Temperatures are 44 degrees, and the winds are from the east at 15 this afternoon. Take a look at the satellite loop. There is clouds throughout pretty much the whole state of Alaska right now. We've got an onshore flow making its way from the Gulf of Alaska through southwest Alaska and down through the south central Alaska too. This afternoon, it's making its way south to north along the state, all the way up towards the Brooks Range this afternoon. Meanwhile, over the interior, there is breaks in the clouds here and there along the interior this afternoon. That's about pretty much the only cloud-free part of the state this afternoon. With that onshore flow down in the Gulf of Alaska, it's bringing some precipitation along with it over towards the Alaska Peninsula, Bristol Bay area. Also along the Kenai Peninsula and the northern Gulf Coast there. There's a little bit of scattered showers over towards the eastern interior there. And a little bit of showers coming up off the Yukon there. So that's really pretty fairly quiet throughout the state weather-wise this afternoon. And let's take a look at the forecast. Last updated at 4:47 here on this Monday. You know, it's forecast says I can finally say it's going to be in the 50s. it's been kind of a cool spring, but you know. Got a little bit warmer temperatures coming around. So let's take a look at what we can expect otherwise. For eastern Norton Sound and Lado Hills, tonight mostly cloudy, lows in the 30s, east winds 5 to 15, increasing to 15 to 25 after midnight. For Tuesday, partly sunny, highs in the mid-40s to mid-50s, east winds 15 to 25. Tuesday night, mostly cloudy, lows in the lower 30s to lower 40s, east winds 5 to 15. And for Wednesday, mostly cloudy, highs in the mid-40s to mid-50s, east winds to 10. And here are the 3 o'clock conditions around the state. Barrow is partly cloudy, temperature at 11 degrees, east winds at 19. Gamble, cloudy, 30 degrees, east winds at 4. Kotzebue is cloudy at 35, southwest winds at 6. Nome is cloudy, 36 degrees, east winds at 11. Point Hope, cloudy, temperature missing, east winds at 4. Savunga is mostly clear at 29 degrees, east winds at 10. Shishmaref, mostly clear at 34, north winds at 4. Here at General Cleet, partly cloudy at 44, east winds at 15. Galvin, cloudy, 38, south winds at 3. Koyuk, cloudy at 43, variable winds at 4. White Mountain, cloudy, temperatures at 38 degrees, south winds at 5. St. Michael, partly cloudy, east winds at 13. Shaktulik, cloudy, 39, north winds at 4. And Norvik, partly cloudy at 43, variable winds at 3. Down in Dillingham this afternoon, rain 44 degrees, east winds at 15, gusting to 19. King Salmon, mostly cloudy, northeast winds at 12, gusting to 18. Togiak, cloudy, 40 degrees, east winds at 21. Aniak, cloudy at 45, southeast winds at 16. Bethel is mostly cloudy, 44, southeast winds at 7. Cape Bermanza, mostly cloudy, 31 and calm this afternoon. On the Yukon, St. Mary's, cloudy, 37 degrees, southeast winds at 7. Mountain Bill is cloudy, 37, southeast winds at 7 also, and Emo is cloudy, temperature and winds are missing. For the interior, Fairbanks is mostly cloudy, 51 degrees, west winds at 15, gusting to 21. Galena's reporting mostly clear skies at 46 degrees, south winds at 11. Caltag mostly cloudy at 44 degrees, northeast winds at 5. McGrath cloudy 48, east winds at 5. Nenana still not reporting. Tanana cloudy 48 degrees and calm and Ruby clear 46 degrees, south winds at 7, gusting to 14. Down in Anchorage, mostly cloudy, 48 degrees, south winds at 11, gusting to 26. Palmer is mostly cloudy at 50 degrees, southeast winds at 17, gusting to 31. And Soldotna, rain at 49 degrees, east winds at 8. Juneau, cloudy, 47 degrees, east winds at 9. And Sitka, cloudy, 49 degrees, northwest winds at 4. And back here at General Cleet, we have partly cloudy skies, 44 degrees, east winds at 15, and visibility is at 9 miles this afternoon. Quick look at the tide. High tide this evening, or this afternoon rather, will be right around 5 o'clock at 2.5 feet. Next low tide will be 2:13 a.m. at 0.36.
Time now is about almost 15 minutes after the hour of 3 o'clock here on this Monday afternoon, 11th day of May. Thanks for tuning in. Here's Supertramp and The Logical Song.

new Norton song, Crimson Purple Rain, here on KNSA. Folks, enjoying your afternoon here. Good Monday afternoon there. Hope you had a good weekend there, Mother's Day weekend. Thanks for tuning in this afternoon. Next, we have a song by Frida, and she says there's something going on.

But David Bowie and Let's Dance here on this Monday afternoon. It's about 29 minutes before the hour, 4 o'clock. We'll get to the birthday calendar here shortly. Here are the Eurythmics, and here comes the rain again.

That's the Eurythmics there with Here Comes the Rain Again here on KNSA. Well, it's about 3:35 and time to take a look at the birthday calendar for today. And today is Monday, the 11th day of May. One birthday on the calendar for this date. And it's for Quinn Ivanov. Happy birthday, Quinn. And to those folks that are tuned in, happy birthday to you. And also, happy anniversary to the folks that have anniversaries also. Taking a look at what we got coming up from the Wolfpack Daily Howl. May 13th will be a small boating safety class that will be going on. May 14th will be the 8th grade promotion. May 15th will be graduation. That's class of 2026 there. That will be going on at 7 o'clock p.m. over at the gym. 11 graduates this year. They are for Akeda Anagic, Maria Antinero, Aria Busk, Chase Doty, Carter Gray, Violet Jack, Clinton Ketchetag, Ayu Roche, Isaac Smith, and Trevin Soderstrom. That's a graduating class of 2026 there. And that'll be going on May 15th, this coming Friday, at 7 o'clock p.m. May 18th will be the end of the year awards. That'll be going on 1:30 at the gym. May 18th will be the kindergarten graduation. That'll be going on at 4 o'clock in the afternoon. And the last day of school will be on May 22nd. So that is coming fairly quickly there. So that's end of the year activities, events that will be going on. And looks like there'll be a track and field might be on the road this coming weekend. Looks like they're heading down to the Diamond Invitational. They're going to the Fairbanks Invitational next there. They were at Diamond over the last weekend there, but next stop will be the Fairbanks, and that doesn't say when that'll be happening, but good luck to the Wolfpack runners there. All right. I think I'm going to be playing Man for Man's song called Mighty Quinn, and it's Quinn's birthday today, so I thought I'd throw it in there, and here it is.

Prince and Little Red Corvette here on KNSA. Sun's trying to come out of the clouds there, but sure is a nice afternoon there. I haven't heard any feedback on what's happening out in the flats there, but certainly is a nice afternoon there. All right, we'll continue off more music here on KNSA. Here are the Go-Go's, and our lips are sealed.

you like that there? That's George Michael and One More Try here on KMSA. Well, this has been Jared here with you this afternoon here on this Monday afternoon. Thanks for tuning in on this 11th day of May. We'll take one last look at the weather forecast. We'll take one more click, too, and see if they updated it, and they haven't. So we'll take a look at what's happening for tonight and into tomorrow. For tonight, mostly cloudy, lows in the 30s, east winds 5 to 15, increasing to 15 to 25 after midnight. And for Tuesday, partly sunny, highs in the mid-40s to mid-50s, east winds 15 to 25. And we'll be signing off this afternoon with Gloria Gaynor and I Will Survive. Have a good day. And be safe out there.